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5: Angela texted. 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

0: He's got brand new music. He's going to be hanging out 40 minutes from right now on Open House Party. And right this minute, your final opportunity to get on the plane, fly out to Vegas, stay at the MGM Grand, and see Olivia Dean absolutely kill it. 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

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I heard he's got a bunch of wives that he lives with, and they're all just totally cool with it. Can you imagine? I cannot. 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That experiment did not.

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0: Yeah, check it out, man. It's your boy Akon, and you can find me later on kicking it with my dog Cannon at the open house party. Keep it locked, baby.
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7: Angela texted. She was like, well, we love you both. 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
3: What the hell?
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3: Dude, you will never be my banana. 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
4: CYP.
6: I want to welcome Akon back to Open House Party. How you been, man?
10: Been amazing, brother. How you been?
6: I've been great. Good to have you back, bro.
10: Man, listen, when Brad told me that I was doing you today, I said, what? Are you still alive and kicking?
6: Yes,
10: I said,
6: sir.
10: What? The house party? I said, man.
6: Yeah, I know.
10: I remember we used to come there all the time.
6: And then I caught up with you in Atlanta, and you brought Gaga through in Philly.
10: Yep.
6: It's been a lot of years we've been doing this, man.
10: A lot of years, Kevin.
6: And it never gets boring, does it?
10: Never.
6: Akon's back with brand new music. The man is chilling with us on Open House Party. More coming up.

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0: Party's on. The man is all about what we're all about. Positive energy on Open House Party. Akon. Hey, man, I love you to pieces, man. I really appreciate you.
1: Nah, you too, man. So good to talk to you. See you again, bro.
2: OHP.
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1: 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Taylor Swift, Elizabeth Taylor. I cry my eyes by Elizabeth Taylor. Noah Kahan, The Great Divide.
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6: It's showtime.
15: I'm gonna ask you to back off a little. Okay? There'll be no kissing today.
16: No.
15: No means maybe. Just keep that in mind. Just on the show. Just
16: yeah.
15: No means no in most instances.
16: Yes.
15: This show means still thinking about it.
16: It's not 100% no.
15: Yeah, not 100% saying no.
16: Oh, my goodness.
15: 6:11 on your Monday morning. Rainy conditions throughout the Tennessee Valley at 74 degrees.
16: Yeah, we're going to have some thunderstorms. Severe weather today, so just be weather aware. It's a high of 81, and it is thick.
15: It
16: outside.
15: Is. It is. It was that way yesterday all day.
16: Gross.
15: And today is going to be the same. So
16: yeah.
15: But, you know, maybe we get a little rain. In fact, I think it is supposed to be cooled off.
16: Yeah, well, that humidity is no joke.
15: No, it is not. Did you have a good weekend?
16: Great weekend. We
15: TNT, you were telling me about that. How'd that go?
16: We had so much fun. We were at in Athens, right down the road here from the station.
15: Okay.
16: TNT Fireworks Outlet in Athens. And so we got to hang out with Matt and Sarah. They are the, I wouldn't say manager slash owner, but they are such wonderful people. And then their staff was fantastic. We had Holly. She works there. She was in a blow up eagle.
15: Oh, I saw that picture. Yeah.
16: It's a mess. By the road dancing. She said, I'm just shaking my tail feather.
15: I love it.
16: But yeah, I mean, they've got some great deals that are going to be going all the way to July 4th. And I just wanted to mention, I was shocked by this. On July 4th, they're going to be open until midnight. So if you run out of fireworks,
15: oh geez,
16: you can go back and get more.
15: That happens, I'm sure.
16: It does. So we had a great time. And then Father's Day yesterday. Did you have a good Father's Day yesterday?
15: I did. I got to spend the time with my boys. And yeah.
16: You went over to Dallas's house, right?
15: Yeah, Dallas hosted this year.
16: Nice.
15: And I loved it.
16: Yeah.
15: It's pretty cool. I mean, it's different because I have hosted everything for my whole life.
16: Right.
15: So he hosted this year for Father's Day, and that was awesome. And we had a great time.
16: What did you guys cook?
15: So he grilled smash burgers.
16: Ooh.
15: Like grilled cheese smash burgers.
16: Yeah.
15: Which were really good. And I took the easy way. I'm just going to be honest with you. I went and bought some pre-made potato salad and some... I think I brought, a vegetable tray, a fruit tray, a bunch of drinks, you know.
16: Yeah, yeah.
15: I just did the easy route. Everything was already made.
16: I'm not hosting it.
15: So, you know what? I'm not going all out. I'm just going to buy a bunch of stuff, bring it over and
16: enjoy.
15: And enjoy myself. And I did.
16: That's good.
15: I didn't have to clean up the mess. You're welcome, son. Welcome to fatherhood.
16: It's a nice little role reversal, isn't it?
15: Yeah. It was nice. Nice. That's come and go good. As you please. You don't, you know.
16: Yeah. Those are the best instances, man. They really are.
15: Yeah. So, no, that was good. And I was out at Harley-Davidson this weekend as well.
16: Yeah.
15: They had a wrestling event out there, which was pretty fun.
16: Mm-hmm. Who got the belt?
15: Actually, one of my son's friends.
16: Get out.
15: And, we did it. It was a raffle. And, they drew out Chris's name, and he's a friend of my son's.
16: Get out. Here.
15: But they had a ball. So all three of my sons were there.
16: Uh-huh.
15: And then they brought, my two older sons brought kids from their basketball team.
16: All right.
15: And then Chris is my son's friend. He won it. What's funny is so they did the drawing. They handed me the name or whatever.
16: Sure.
15: And I didn't recognize the last name.
16: Right.
15: So I just said, your winner is, Chris. And I said whatever his last name was. And I had no idea that it was him until he jumped up and I was like, oh, that's you, Chris. Oh, wow. Okay. That's pretty cool.
16: That's awesome.
15: So, yeah, it was awesome. We had a great time out there. I know a lot of people had fun. Harley-Davidson's doing wonderful events So get out there and check them out. They've got a big one coming up this weekend, as a matter of fact.
16: Great community events. They really do.
15: Yeah. So anyway, so we did that. I had a busy weekend. You had a busy weekend. Baby B was out.
16: Oh, yeah.
15: Big weekend as well.
16: Yeah.
15: And yeah, we're going to continue. It's summertime, so we're going to be out all over the place.
16: Yep.
15: All summer. And looking forward to meeting you guys out there. Okay. We got a lot to do today. We're going to ask about the worst possible Father's Day gift.
16: Oh.
15: Yeah, I'm going to do that next because I think it's...
16: That's going to be good.
15: It's going to be good.

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0: 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Good morning and welcome to the Mojo Radio Show. 624 right now. It's 74 degrees.
1: I had to finish my stretch. I'm sorry.
0: Oh, you're good.
1: I am 81 today. Thunderstorms throughout our day, so just be weather aware.
0: I'm wondering if this is the worst Father's Day gift of all time. You know, finding a Father's Day gift idea can be a lot harder than a Mother's Day gift, right? But dads, whatever you got, even if it was just a phone call or nothing at all, is probably better than this.
1: Uh-oh.
0: A news report over the weekend weighed the quote-unquote potential risks and rewards of gifting DNA test kits for Father's Day.
1: What?
0: Now, a DNA test is not necessarily a paternity test, but if your dad isn't expecting it, it does have kind of a Maury Povich vibe to it, you know?
1: You are not the father.
0: Yeah. Now, the potential rewards are, it could seem like a unique and fun gift idea, one of those things somebody might like, but wouldn't buy for themselves, mm-hmm. and explore family history.
1: Mm-hmm.
0: You know, that can be fun and inspiring and that kind of thing. But there are a lot of downsides, like uncovering secrets that are sad and unsettling.
1: Mm-hmm.
0: You know, misinterpreted paternity, maybe.
1: Mm-hmm.
0: You know what? Once you're known there, it can't be unknown.
1: Right. There's no putting that back in the box.
0: No. There are also legitimate concerns about, you know, data security and that kind of thing. So should DNA kits be given as gifts ever? One expert says absolutely not, especially not for Father's Day.
1: Not for Father's Day. Come on, man. Dads get like the short end of the stick.
0: Always.
1: Yeah.
0: You know, I'm thankful because all my kids look exactly like me.
1: They do.
0: So I'm thankful. I'm like, I don't need a DNA test. Look in a mirror.
1: Look in a mirror. Hey, there's your kids.
0: The only difference is they're way taller than
1: yeah.
0: me. But other than that, face, it's my face.
1: Yeah.
0: So
1: yeah.
0: Every single one. Poor kids. Every single one of them.
1: Whatever.
0: Dang.
1: No.
0: No.
1: Not
0: necessarily a beautiful family. You know what I'm saying? We're just, yeah. We getting by.
1: You are.
0: We getting by, but we all look the same. That's all I'm saying.
1: You're so stupid.
0: Sorry, kids.
1: It's
0: not every
1: true.
0: Gift dad gave you is a good one.
1: Don't listen to him. I've seen all his kids.
0: Oh, I tell my sons, especially Rafer. Because Rafer and I, when I was Rafer's age,
1: yeah.
0: I mean, identical in the
1: oh,
0: face.
1: Yeah.
0: So I tell him all the time, like they used to have this thing, they make fun of hairlines. Like that was, it didn't matter what your hairline looked like,
1: right.
0: They made fun of, like that was a
1: sure.
0: thing, the kids all did that.
1: Right.
0: So he'd make fun of mine, of course I'd shave my head.
1: Right.
0: So I'm like, just remember, this is your future. You can make fun of it now.
1: Right.
0: But this is you, buddy.
1: See that hair in your head? Enjoy it while it lasts.
0: Oh, he's shaving it now.
1: Oh, is he really?
0: He's buzzing it off now, yeah.
1: Really?
0: Uh-huh.
1: I haven't seen him in a while.
0: Yeah, him and Dallas have both decided to face reality.
1: Okay.
0: You know, and they're becoming this.
1: Okay.
0: Yeah. You're welcome.
1: You're welcome. Yeah. I'll tell you what products to use. What are best?
0: Good luck.
1: Yeah.
0: That's it. You know, you just kind of push them out the door then. Good luck.
1: Good luck.
0: Better learn a skill. You're not getting by on them looks, buddy. Now, I really do hope that all the fathers had a great Father's Day yesterday. And I hope you kids did your dad right. Gave him that number one dad tie.
1: Oh. We didn't. I asked Logan earlier last week. I was like, hey, what do you want to get your dad? Like, is there anything specific? He was like, Dad said he didn't want anything. So I'm going to go with that. I was like, all right. So
0: by the way, dads don't, when they say that, they
1: yeah.
0: mean it.
1: Yeah.
0: They really mean it. What they want is time.
1: Yeah.
0: That's it.
1: Yeah.
0: They want time with their kids, with their family. That's what they want.
1: So we got cards and that was it.
0: Yeah. Well, I got a card from Dallas. It's all I wanted. And my other kids, Rafer got me a shirt and he also got me a watch. And then Kelso got me these headphones.
1: Mm-hmm. Yeah.
0: They're not
1: there
0: breaking the bank, but they're, you know, And it doesn't matter. I didn't want any of that.
1: Right.
0: You know, when I wanted to spend time with him, I got to do that. And that was the gift
1: for
0: me.
1: That was the gift, yeah.
0: Yeah.
1: Yep.
0: Anyway, so hopefully all you dads out there had a great time with your kids.
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0: 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It is 640. Temperature-wise, we're still 74 degrees.
1: A high of 82 today. Thunderstorms today. Gusty winds and chance of small hail are possible. So just be weather aware.
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0: All right. So, you know, it'd be unbelievable to see the beautiful Houston Mountains, right? Unbelievable, because Houston's around 50 feet above sea level and is among the flattest major metropolitan areas in the United States.
1: Right.
0: The BBC hosted a World Cup studio show last week, shortly after a match at Houston Stadium. Mm-hmm. The show had an AI-generated image of Houston's skyline, and in the background, which was mostly accurate, except for one big thing, the left side had rolling foothills and mountains, which just don't exist in Houston.
1: Oh, no.
0: Now, the BBC hasn't commented.
1: Of course not.
0: Not surprisingly, though, it didn't take long for the locals to notice, and it immediately went viral. So, some of the best reactions.
1: Yeah.
0: One person said, the Houston Mountains are actually gorgeous this time of year. BBC added some much-needed mountains to the Houston skyline. Not bad. Not bad at all. Somebody else said, they should do this. Just build some mountains. It's good for tourism. Oh, my goodness.
1: That's great.
0: Somebody said, I wonder if the weather is cooler in the Houston Mountains.
1: I want to live there.
0: Somebody else asked, how good's the skiing in Houston?
1: Two things you'll never hear in the sentence. That's awesome.
0: And somebody else responded to that one, said, I tore my ACL skiing on that mountain back in the summer of 2020.
1: Those are great.
0: Somebody else said, I happen to have some prime real estate for sale in those Houston Hills if you want to buy it.
1: Yes, there you go.
0: Somebody else said, I'm pretty sure that's a dump. And the Houston Rockets commented, just another beautiful day in the Houston Alps.
1: Those are great.
0: Oh, man. Yeah, the picture is hilarious. If you've ever been to Houston, I mean, you see the picture and you're like, okay.
1: Okay, wait a minute. Yeah.
0: Yeah. Those mountains right there from like New Mexico or something. It's not.
1: Yeah.
0: That's crazy.
1: We did a lot of watching of the soccer this weekend.
0: Okay.
1: And it's funny because I was talking with Warren about the games and stuff like that. The family did like almost like a bracket of game. Like they pick underdog teams, whatever. And I started watching a lot of our Instagram, like my Instagram reels about all these people that are coming in to the U.S. and they're experiencing. Like, there's a guy, a German guy, he's Freddie, I think, 7L, whatever, that's his handle. But he is just a delight to watch. But then it got me thinking, having the World Cup here is diabolical. Let me tell you why. Okay. So you got USA still in. By the way, they won. So now they're 2-0.
0: Yep.
1: You've got all these people who have never experienced America, never experienced ranch dressing, never experienced a Waffle House. Mm-hmm. And they are indulging.
0: Yes.
1: So when you go tip-top form, the best shape of your life, and then you discover all these things, you're going to gain some weight.
0: Oh.
1: And then you're going to be slower on the field.
0: Oh.
1: Do you see what I mean?
0: No, I see what you're saying. There, you know what?
1: It's diabolical.
0: Not
1: There's
0: bad.
1: A chance America could win the World Cup.
0: You know what? That's it. There may be a little bit of cheating involved.
1: But it's food at their own
0: will. Man, can you imagine if we'd have done the World Cup around Thanksgiving? I mean, with all the tryptophan and everything. I mean, let's go.
1: It's been so great to watch their, seriously, it's been so great to watch their reactions about like food and ribs and ranch and Waffle House. And it's just,
0: It is very cool. Yeah. I've seen several of the videos, a couple of guys that went to Waffle House for the first time and they thought that was the greatest dining experience ever.
1: Yeah.
0: And I'm like, man, go after 3 a.m. Yeah. I'll tell you, this is. You ain't seen nothing yet. That's right. You get breakfast and a show.
1: Yeah.
0: Like UFC shows up.
1: Yes. It's been really cool to see it through someone else's eyes, like through their Instagram and stuff like that. Someone posted, I don't know who it was. I saw it on a thing that's been shared 1,000 times. And it says, it's like America has all of its cousins over for a sleepover having the best time when your parents don't like each other. Like when their parents don't like, you know what I mean?
0: Well, and it's a lot of things that we take for granted.
1: Yeah.
0: You know, like you were saying, ranch dressing.
1: Yeah.
0: You know, we take these things for granted.
1: Right.
0: When people around the world are coming here and people from, very nice places that we go to in vacation, in France and in Italy and like all these different places, they're coming here and they're experiencing things that we take for granted.
1: Sure.
0: And they're like, this is the greatest thing ever.
1: Right. Yeah. It's just really cool to see it through someone else's eyes for the first time.
0: I love it.
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1: 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The new Wavaho on Highway 72 in Madison. You'll be glad you did.
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3: 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The new Wavaho on Highway 72 in Madison. 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

0: WZYP, Athens, Decatur, Madison, Huntsville. 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

0: 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ZYP. Look at it. Good morning. 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
1: Refresh.
0: What?
1: I'm looking at it. It says sent 7:10, and I'm looking at the Mojo Show.
0: Oh, because the one I'm showing. Oh, you just resent.
1: You're a liar.
0: That.
1: 7:10. And you come look at my email.
0: Mm-hmm.
1: It's called technology and refreshing.
0: That's where you got me.
1: Hi.
0: That whole technology.
1: Nah. I'm never doubt my skills. Mm-mm. Never doubt my skills.
0: No. Doubting mine.
1: So funny.
0: I wasn't doubting yours. I was doubting mine. Good morning. Welcome to the Mojo Radio Show. 7:11 right now. Still about 74 degrees.
1: We have a high of 82 today and thunderstorms. Whew, they're going to be nasty today. So it's going to be a weather alert day. So just be careful and be mindful of the weather.
0: Absolutely.
2: This is less news and more a public service announcement about what not to do.
3: Whenever I'm about to do something, I think, would an idiot do that? And if they would, I do not do that thing.
4: Is professional idiot a job title now?
2: And this, folks, is why we can't have nice things. It's now time for your idiots making headlines.
1: If you order a lot of food delivery, DoorDash, Uber Eats, whatever, you probably had a driver give a weak excuse for not completing a delivery. Maybe they were confused by the GPS. They were scared off by your dog. They couldn't find parking, etc. So this is a lot of the reasons why that a lot of the DoorDashing and Uber Eats in big cities are getting replaced by robots. Or maybe not. Because a DoorDash delivery robot called Dot the Robot had a delivery in Chandler, Arizona last week. Right where a SWAT situation was unfolding.
0: Oh.
1: That robot, Dot the Robot, rolled on in and ignored police commands to beat it. Like, get out, move. Dot was on a mission. She wanted her 5 stars.
0: Wow.
1: And did not want to be delayed. The SWAT team had to call DoorDash to come get the robot. A technician came, collected Dot, hauled her off in a truck. There's no word what Dot was carrying or delivering or what was happening with the SWAT situation, but it was a weapons related incident. So they
0: maybe Dot was trying to help. Yeah. Dot went rogue.
1: Undercover.
0: Dot went rogue. I love it. Very good.
1: Yeah.
0: Okay, so you know, you'd imagine there's a lot of pickleball in Florida, you know, with all the great weather, great grandparents.
1: Sure.
0: But it's still Florida.
1: Still Florida.
0: No. Don't think it's different just because it's pickleball. A pickup game of pickleball took a violent turn in St. Augustine recently when a woman assaulted a stranger she was playing with. She hit him in the head with her paddle multiple times.
1: Oh, my gosh.
0: Causing several cuts and a large amount of blood. Now, the assailant was a woman named Michelle Bannister. She told police it was necessary to stop a violent attempt to attack her, or I'm sorry, to attack her son.
1: Oh.
0: But deputies say there was no imminent threat to her child. Now, it's unclear how old the son was, but he was old enough to play. So the police believe Michelle was enraged when the guy critiqued the son's play.
1: Oh, goodness.
0: Now, she's been charged with felony, aggravated battery with a deadly weapon, and false identification given to an officer.
1: Oh, Lord.
0: She gave police a fake name, calling herself Ayana Lee. She said it twice before officers had finally tracked her down.
1: Yeah. Why? Are they going to have to put, like a disclaimer on pickleball rackets can be used as a deadly weapon?
0: You know what? They need to do that with so many things now because there are so many idiots in the world. I mean, they got to put warning signs on everything.
1: On everything.
0: And if you think about it, in fact, maybe we'll get into a discussion about that. The most ridiculous warning signs that you've seen on products, right? Because they're out there.
1: Oh, yeah, they are.
0: You know, my stuff. Chris Porter talks about these all the time.
1: Oh, yeah, yeah.
0: He's got a bit about how, you know, like they put don't eat on paint.
1: Yes.
0: It's like, look, if you don't know that you shouldn't eat paint, eat it.
1: Eat it.
0: Eat it. He says, feed it to your dumb kids. He said, we can all have a Sherwin-Williams Christmas. All right, yeah, we're going to get into that discussion next. Stay with us.
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0: 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Good morning. Welcome to the Mojo Radio Show. Happy Monday, and it's going to be a rainy one today. It is right now 7:26, rainy and 74.
1: Thunderstorms are likely, and a few of those storms could be severe. We're going to have a high of 82 today.
0: All right. We've all seen those ridiculous warning labels on different products.
1: It shows us that we're idiots.
0: Yeah, because somebody had to do that.
1: Someone had
0: Whatever
1: to.
0: It is, somebody had to do it for them to now put a warning label on.
1: Yes.
0: Anyway, we're going to talk about that in just a second. Before we get to that, let's tell everybody real quick about Rocket City Tumbling.
1: Oh my gosh. These folks are great. Jason is the owner. I went there last week to tour the facility. And I'm telling you, parents, if you're already in the throes of summer vacation, you've got probably about 6 weeks left. And if you're tired of hearing, I'm not bored, there's nothing to do, I'm going to tell you about Rocket City Tumbling Academy. This place is great. Again, they have 6 weeks of summer camp left. This week is their theme week of Under the Sea. I love that. They're going to have all different types of exciting games and fun that's going to be happening all the rest of the summer. This is what's going to make it so great at Rocket City Tumbling Academy. You do not have to be a member to participate. So whether your child wants to come for just one day or spend an entire week, even if you're looking for drop-off options, Rocket City Tumbling Academy, they have flexible schedules that work for very busy families. And they also offer half-day and full-day camps. 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So if you're looking for a way to keep your kids entertained, active, off the couch, off the screens, now is the time to sign them up. You can go to their website, rctumbling.com. 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That's 256-701-4226. Again, that's Rocket City Tumbling Academy. So make sure you tell them that Sam I Am from ZYP sent you.
0: All right. So it seems as though manufacturers continue to go to laughable lengths to protect their customers,
1: mm-hmm.
0: bombarding us with ridiculous warning labels
1: mm-hmm.
0: or stunningly obvious explanations of how their products work. Now, my opinion is that either they've got to think somebody's going to do this, that we're dumb enough to do it, or somebody has done it
1: yeah.
0: in the past
1: yeah,
0: and they got sued for it or something.
1: Yeah.
0: So we're just going to go over a few of them. For instance, Nitol. You've heard of that, right?
1: Yeah.
0: You know what it is?
1: Yeah.
0: There's a label on it that says may cause drowsiness. Please? I mean, that's why I bought
1: it. Kind of want that.
0: That's kind of why I bought it. You got one?
1: This is real because I even searched it. Do not use for drying pets. Microwave oven.
0: Oh, jeez. Just as ridiculous, there is this big sticker on the side of a chainsaw.
1: Okay.
0: That says, do not hold the wrong end of this chainsaw. And it literally shows a picture, you know, of fingers on one side of the saw and the hand on the other side right. without the fingers. It's like, it? What?
1: How about not dishwasher safe, a TV remote control?
0: Okay.
1: Oh, wait. I found another one. This is good. Not to be used as a personal flotation device. Are you ready?
0: Yeah.
1: A 6x10-inch inflatable picture frame.
0: Well, this little ditty right here can be found on a gas cap for personal recreational vehicles such as jet skis and ATVs. Uh-huh. And if this was news to you, you're not legally permitted to operate those vehicles, just so you know. In fact, don't leave the house, just stay at home. Because the label says, never use a lit match or flame to check fuel level. What?
1: What is happening?
0: Oh, there's a label, and there's several manufacturers of hair dryers that thought it was necessary to warn users of the dangers of sleep drying. Yeah. The warning label says, do not use while sleeping on a hair dryer.
1: Objects in mirror are actually behind you. A bike helmet mirror.
0: Okay. This is an actual label on a blowtorch gas bottle. Ready?
1: Mm-hmm.
0: Contents may catch fire. Oh, this is a good one too. You know the sun shields you put in your car? You've got one. The sun shield you put in your car? Yeah. There is a warning label on there. Do not drive with sun shield in place.
1: I'm going to have to look at mine. Okay. You ready?
0: Yeah.
1: Contains nuts. Peanuts.
0: Well, there you go. There you go. We'd like for you to text us in some of the most ridiculous warning labels that you've seen. You can text 866-476-1043. We're talking dangerous, well, ridiculous warning labels. Dangerous only for the very stupid. Somebody did make a comment, and I thought it was pretty funny.
1: What's that?
0: The deer crossing signs, where it says deer crossing next 8 miles. It's like, is there a treaty? Like, do they stop crossing after 8 miles? they know where the the area is.
1: They know where the area is.
0: And they just stay in that area.
1: Oh, my Lord.
0: Do we have a treaty with the deer? That's awesome. All right. Ridiculous warning labels. Share your favorites with us. 866-476-1043. Somebody just text one in. Antifreeze. The warning label says do not drink. Oh.
1: Yeah.
0: If you don't know that, maybe have a sip. I'm just saying. No, don't.
1: Don't do that.
0: Don't do it. I'm just

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0: 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The new Wavaho on Highway 72 in Madison. 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

0: Olivia Rodrigo right there, drop dead. Good morning. 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It's 104.3 ZYP, 742. Still right around 74 degrees.
1: A high of 82 today. Rain in the area, thunderstorms, and some really severe thunderstorms later on this afternoon. So just be weather aware.
0: It is Tisha's birthday.
1: Hey! Happy birthday, girl.
0: Wake up Riley. Tell him to get you cake.
1: Yes, and a card.
0: Mm-hmm. Because that's what good son-in-laws do.
1: That's right.
0: Happy birthday, Tisha. All right. We were talking about warning labels. Mm-hmm. Ridiculous warning labels. Someone texted in and said whole milk has one that says may contain dairy. Okay.
1: All right.
0: So I saw this one. There's a vanishing fabric marker.
1: Mm-hmm.
0: And the label says should not be used as a writing instrument for signing checks or any legal documents.
1: Oh, my God. You got a pen on it? No. I just got one of the shout-out sticks. Oh, that'll work.
0: There's a washing machine. Says do not put any person in the washer. Wow.
1: Somebody to be cleaned. One had choking hazard. This toy is a small ball, and it was a rubber ball.
0: Wow.
1: Mm-hmm.
0: Okay, so this is on the Outdoor Group's Fox Bobcat urine powder.
1: Mm-hmm.
0: Right?
1: Mm-hmm.
0: Apparently, there is a... There's a sign that says not for human consumption.
1: Oh, jeez, I mean, Lord.
0: Ooh. Okay. So there's a Dremel tool. You know what a Dremel tool is?
1: Yes. Right?
0: Its warning label says this product is not intended for use as a dental drill.
1: Oh. Sirs and ma'ams. Oh, my gosh.
0: Oh, my goodness.
1: Not dangle the mouse by its cable or throw the mouse at coworkers. SGI computer.
0: Wow. There's a company called Frankel's Costumes.
1: Mm-hmm.
0: And they've got a Superman costume with the warning label. This costume does not enable flight or super strength.
1: That's a good one. I like that one. This is kind of like yours. Do not drive car or operate machinery. Children's cough medicine.
0: Oh, my gosh. This one's on a Rowenta iron.
1: Okay.
0: Do not iron clothes on body. You know somebody's done that.
1: Oh, yeah. I've seen that. We have a Black & Decker iron. I've seen that on there. Do not iron while clothes are on body.
0: Oh, this is that one. You must have had this one because you said this one to me and I just found it here.
1: What?
0: A scrubbing bubbles toilet brush, right? Fresh brush. Label says, do not use for personal hygiene.
1: Somebody nasty using that.
0: What are we doing?
1: Scrub a dub dub.
0: I mean, how nasty are you? Oh, wow. Wow. I'm convinced that somebody had to have done these things for them to have to put these labels on.
1: They have to. They have to.
0: Oh.
1: Because people have those frivolous lawsuits. They have to put this stuff on there.
0: By the way, remember the old Apple iPod Shuffle?
1: Yeah. Uh-huh.
0: It had a warning label on it. It said, do not eat.
1: Oh, Lord have mercy. Yeah.
0: Wow.
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0: 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Still 74 degrees.
1: A high of 82 today. We have rain in the area and that chance of thunderstorms with severe weather later on this afternoon. So just be weather aware.
0: So we were talking about ridiculous warning labels, right?
1: Mm-hmm.
0: I'm going to add a twist.
1: Mm.
0: If you had to have a warning label on you, for you, to warn other people, what would it be?
1: Ooh.
0: What would your warning label be?
1: I'm gonna get my chat GPT.
0: Oh, okay. You can go that route.
1: It knows me very well.
0: Mine would probably have something to do with the fact that you shouldn't talk to me you shouldn't talk to me if you're easily offended. Keep your distance if you're easily offended. Something like that. Also, it would probably say makes bad decisions.
1: Okay. Okay.
0: Warning, this product makes bad decisions. What else? Warning, this product seems older than it actually is. I'm 12.
1: I'm 12. Heather said, mine would definitely be speaks without thinking. Warning, I speak without thinking.
0: Yeah.
1: That's a good one.
0: Molly says, warning, sudden loud noises.
1: I want that one. That's a good one. I like that one, Molly. That's really good.
0: All right. I want you to think about that for a second. If you, as a person, had to wear a warning label, warning others about you, what would your warning label say? You still working over there? What are you doing?
1: The warning. I hate my ChatGPT. Warning. We'll say, I'm not hungry, then steal 47% of your meal.
0: Yeah, okay. Yeah, that makes sense.
1: That's rude, Coda. Dang.
0: But probably factual,
1: it's
0: right?
1: It's absolutely true.
0: Yeah, see?
1: Yeah.
0: All right, I want you to text those in. If you could have, or if you had to have a warning label on your person.
1: Look at this. Look at all the warnings.
0: You got a lot of them from your ChatGPT.
1: Warning.
0: Dorothy says, do not have on speakerphone.
1: That's a good one. Yes.
0: Oh, I love it.
1: Yes.
0: I love it.
1: I love that. That's good.
0: All right, send us your warning. What should your warning label say? Let's just say everybody had to have a warning label on their person, warning others about them. You got to wear it right on your forehead or something. Or you have to wear a shirt with a warning label on it, something. What would your warning label say to warn others about you? What do you got?
1: It's mine.
0: Yeah, what do you got?
1: Has conversations with herself and occasionally wins the argument.
0: Occasionally. I love it.
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1: 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The new Wavaho on Highway 72 in Madison. 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

0: talk about.
1: And I got something I want to talk about, too. My time, so hush. 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
1: 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Happy Monday. It's 8:11 right now, and our temperature's still sitting right around 74 degrees.
2: A high of 82 today. We've got some thunderstorms likely this morning, but then there's going to be thunderstorms this afternoon that they could be severe, so just be weather aware.
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6: What?
3: It's now time for your five random facts.
1: All right. Random fact number one. The Christopher Robin character in A.A. Malms. I don't know how you say his name. Yeah. The Winnie the Pooh stories are poems and the poems based on his real-life son, Christopher Robin Milne, or Milne, whatever, however you say the name. And most of the other characters were inspired by his actual stuffed animals.
2: Aww, I love that. Sweet.
1: Number two, the Wright brothers promised they'd never fly together, so at least one would continue their work in the event of a fatal crash. Now, there was only one exception. In 1910, they shared a six-minute flight near Dayton, Ohio, with Orville piloting and Wilbur as the passenger.
2: Yep. North Carolina, first in flight.
1: There you go.
2: Boom.
1: Number three, Ernest Hemingway set a world record for fishing in 1938 by catching 7 marlin in one day. Okay.
2: All right.
1: The SOX in Boston Red Sox and Chicago White Sox isn't just supposed to be a weird spelling of the word socks, S-O-C-K-S. It's the shortened form of stockings. Really?
2: Did not know that. All right. Something interesting.
1: I didn't know that either.
2: Yeah.
1: Last but not least, number five. An average of 3,234 Americans go to the emergency room every year from tanning bed injuries. Now, that include burns, fainting, and eye injuries.
2: Yeah.
1: We need some more warning labels.
2: Yep.
1: Am I right? We've got more of your warning labels coming up, and you can share yours. If you had to wear a warning label to warn others about you, what would it say? Text it to us at 866-476-1043.
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10: 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The new Wavaho on Highway 72 in Madison. 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

0: That's just a Bieber fever you're feeling there.
1: The Biebs. Okay.
0: It'll be okay. Don't worry. All right, we got it's 104.3 ZYP, by the way, the Mojo Radio Show. Happy Monday. It's going to be rainy, stormy today.
1: Mm-hmm.
0: Some of those could be severe, so just be weather aware. But it's 8:25 right now. I don't know if I mentioned that or not. But I want to go back to these warning labels real quick because some folks sent some in.
1: Did you read Whitney's?
0: I don't think I've read that one yet. Go ahead.
1: Overthinks so much, she already doesn't like you. Step back.
0: Oh, my goodness. Jill texted in. She says, my warning label would say, warning, I'm always right. Don't try to convince me otherwise.
1: I like that one. That was a good one.
0: Teresa.
1: Mm-hmm.
0: Warning, when disrespecting me, I go from 0 to 1,000 in 1.2 seconds. That's good stuff. You want to read Tina's?
1: Let's get Tina's here. Warning, do not enter my bubble unless you want to get your face punched.
0: Love it. Love a good face punch in the morning. Billy Brown, don't pet, not friendly.
1: That's
0: oh
1: good.
0: My goodness. All right, this person, no name attached to this one. Mm-hmm. Warning, if my mouth doesn't say it, my face definitely will. That's pretty good.
1: I want that as a t-shirt. That is so good.
0: Oh, man. That's Dorothy good. Said, approach with caution.
1: Approach with caution.
0: I love these. These are good. If you had to wear a warning label to let everybody know about you before they came close, right? Whatever. Just like the ridiculous warning labels that they have on so many different products. If you had to wear a warning label, what would yours say? Mm-hmm. So we're doing that right now. If you've got one, just text us 866-476-1043. And we'll share them on the air. And in the meantime, while you're doing that, I think we just need to stop trying to improve diapers.
1: What are they doing now?
0: Well, they're so stupid expensive already. Yeah, and they're not the best for the environment. They may not be great for baby's skin, and the plastic and other toxins might get into their system or ours. But no one has come up with a sane, reasonable alternative. Yeah. The latest trend in some parenting circles is wool diapers, which can supposedly last a month without being washed. I'm sorry.
1: What?
0: I'm sorry.
1: Stop your face.
0: Let me try to explain this because that's okay. Ridiculous. So wool diapers require a two-part system. There's an insert, which is usually cotton, that looks like a sanitary pad, and it catches all of the baby's waste. No. The wool diaper is a cover that holds the cotton insert in place. If just pee leaks out of the insert, no worries.
1: Mm-hmm.
0: You can just let it dry.
1: Mm-hmm.
0: There's lanolin in the wool, which is a natural wax that makes the wool pretty much self-cleaning.
1: Mm-hmm.
0: Sounds like you might have to add more than that, but whatever. It can go weeks, they say, without a proper cleaning. People claim that the insert is able to collect all of the baby's number twos. Mm-hmm. However, if the baby has, a blowout, it's game over. Wool diaper is going to need to be thoroughly cleaned at that point. Whew, seems like that would be a lot more common.
1: I was about to say, tell me you've never had a baby without telling me you've never had a baby. Because I've had to throw out the whole baby at one point.
0: Whoa.
1: That's what I would tell Logan when he was little. We have pictures of it. He was like, oh, look how cute I was. I was like, yeah, but little did you know I had to throw that onesie away. I said, you're lucky. I just didn't have to throw you out. It is. Tell me you've never had to change a child without telling me.
0: I've got a funny story, but it's also gross.
1: Okay.
0: It can be two things at once. When we were kids, my stepfather decided that we were going to make our own sauerkraut.
1: Oh, no.
0: So we took cabbage, you know, we had it in a 5-gallon bucket. We had this thing that we, you know, pushed down. Anyway, we made our own sauerkraut. It was delicious. My little brother was a baby at the time.
1: Mm-hmm.
0: Now, when my little brother used to wake up in the mornings, he would stand in his crib, hold on to the side, and just he'd like rock back and forth.
1: Yeah.
0: That's how you knew he was up. You heard that thing hitting up against the wall, you know?
1: Right.
0: Anyway, after the sauerkraut, my stepdad, his dad, was feeding it to him as a baby, and he was loving it. So he was eating it up, eating it up. The next morning, you hear that boom, boom, boom.
1: Yeah.
0: Open the door. It looked like a crime scene in there. I mean,
1: oh my God.
0: Over the walls.
1: No.
0: All over the, yeah, the bed, no. The floor. I mean, everywhere. Everywhere. I think you got it on the ceiling. It was everywhere.
1: What?
0: Yeah. I mean, you talk about a blowout. That was next level. Like,
1: just burn down the house.
0: Like, we put up crime scene tape. Nobody went in there for a month.
1: Gosh.
0: It was crazy. It was like, yeah, it was bad.
1: Wow.
0: Yeah, we stopped making sauerkraut after that.
1: I would never
0: happen again.
1: I was about to say, I would never eat it again.
0: Yeah. I don't think to this day he likes sauerkraut now. I mean,
1: I wonder why.
0: Like, my rear end hurts just looking at it. I'm definitely not putting it near my face. That's not happening.
1: Wow.
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0: 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The new Wavaho on Highway 72 in Madison. 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

0: Okay. So, do you consider yourself a snacker?
1: Oh, yeah. Oh, yeah. Oh, yeah.
0: There's a survey of 5,000 Americans. It was taken, and only 21% think they are a meal person, which means 79% of us are snackers.
1: Heck yeah.
0: Here's some of the biggest snacking confessions that we learned. 53% of us have no shame in eating an entire bag of chips in one sitting. I guess it depends on how big the bag is, right?
1: Yeah.
0: 39% of us have gone entire days without a real meal just eating snacks.
1: Welcome to radio.
0: Right. Welcome to poor. I'm a poor. I eat a four-course meal. It just takes 7 days. It's not at one sitting. You kidding? Okay, 18% of us have lied about what we're snacking on so we don't get judged.
1: Yes. Yes.
0: And on average, people snack 4 times per day. That's a rookie number.
1: Yeah.
0: 60% of us have a secret snack stash inside our house. 6% of us have a snack stash that we've hidden outside of our home. You've got them both here and at home, don't you?
1: I have them both. Yeah. Isn't there a lock and key here?
0: It's awesome. All right. Writers just slipped me a list here.
1: All right. Let's hear it.
0: Top lies we tell ourselves before we snack.
1: Okay.
0: I'll only eat one.
1: That's so cute.
0: Since these are whole grain, I'm not cheating on my diet. Fruit roll-ups are categorized as fruit.
1: Hey, it has it in the name.
0: After I finish this bag, I'll never buy these at the grocery store again.
1: Insert these are the cart.
0: These are the top lies we tell ourselves before we snack.
1: Yeah.
0: Guacamole dip automatically makes these healthy. I'll make up for this by skipping dinner. Lie.
1: Nobody does.
0: Not finishing this would be disrespectful to starving kids.
1: I like that one. That's good.
0: All right.
1: Those are good. I actually like those.
0: The top lies we tell ourselves before we snack.
1: I'm a snack. I love snacks. I love snacks. Chips. I mean, cheese and crackers. What's your favorite chip?
0: My favorite chip?
1: Yeah. You're going to sit down with a bag of chips and go ham on them.
0: Potato.
1: No, but you know what I mean.
0: I'm like, a poor Sam. It's usually just a white bag with black lettering on it. It says potato chips.
1: Is that a real thing?
0: I'm just saying, yeah. Yeah. Is that a real thing? Yeah, you wouldn't know.
1: I did.
0: You wouldn't know. You wouldn't know anything about that.
1: Hey, man, I grew up on, like, the Walmart stuff. I did. Like, what is the one for Doritos? What is that one called?
0: I don't know. I have no idea.
1: There's, like, a Walmart brand of it.
0: No. Cheese corn chips. That's probably what they are. I don't know.
1: Walmart brand of Doritos.
0: See, you're talking about Walmart brand. I'm not talking about Walmart brand.
1: Oh, God.
0: You talking about Walmart brand. I'm talking about dig around the ground till you find you a potato.
1: Make your own chips.
0: Slice it up. Take it home.
1: Oh, Lord.
0: Put it in some lard.
1: Listen now, ain't nothing wrong with cooking with some lard.
0: I know.
1: That's how I fry my chicken.
0: That's how I fry anything. I'm a poor. Also make my toothpaste out of it, but whatever.
1: Oh, my God.
0: Any more questions?
1: No. I've asked already enough. It's fine. It's fine.
0: All right. I think we got
1: that
0: settled.
1: Thank you, Tisha. She helped me.
0: What did Tisha say?
1: She said, girl, it's great value nacho cheese tortilla chips.
0: Yeah, they tell me they nacho chips. Those are somebody else's that can afford chips. I'm sorry, Mojo. Those are nacho chips.
1: Get the white bag with the black lettering.
0: These are nacho snacks. How about that?
1: Chips with a Z.
0: You know how you get the Walmart greeting? Welcome to Walmart.
1: That guy. Yeah.
0: I get the get out of Walmart.
1: What are you doing here?
0: Turn your butt around. You're not welcome in Walmart.
1: I love that guy. I need him to do that now. Tisha said us poors know our stuff.
0: She's so poor she couldn't even afford a pee. Her says us doors.
1: I'm trying to help her out, man.
0: Dang. They're making you buy a consonant now? I thought you just bought vowels. That's crazy. Let me know when you get hooked on phonics.
1: Girl, let me tell you something. Anyone who texts on this text line, I try to be nice and read ahead. This man will call you out quick.
0: I do it in life. I mean, it's not just the text line. It aggravates Amy so much. It aggravates her so much.
1: Oh, it's the worst.
0: She's like, why do you make people look so stupid all the time? You make me look stupid all the time. I'm like, I'm sorry, that's not me. I didn't make you look stupid.
1: You don't need to highlight.
0: Your lack of pee made you look stupid right there. That's not my fault. She said, stupid ducking phone. Oh, my goodness, I love it.
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0: 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Good morning and welcome to the Mojo Radio Show. It's 8:40 on your Monday. Rainy Monday, that is. Temperature-wise, throughout the Tennessee Valley, we're up to 77 degrees now.
1: A high of 82. Just to make you aware, we have some thunderstorms likely this morning, and then scattered thunderstorms this afternoon. Gusty winds and small hail are possible, so just be weather aware.

0: I want my baby bee, baby bee, baby bee, baby bee. Brandon.
1: Where is your
0: come
1: boy?
0: Down to the studio.
1: He might not be here yet.
0: He needs to get up and get around and get here. We got stuff. We got stuff to do. We got him to talk about. So, baby B, let's go, bro. Grab the hot wheel, the big wheel, whatever.
1: Oh, the battery's charged.
0: Let's go. All right. Speaking of baby B.
1: Yeah.
0: When he gets here from wherever he lives.
1: That's right.
0: I need to lock down that address.
1: Yeah.
0: Because, I'm ready for pool season.
1: Yeah.
0: And our pool should be getting done by Madison Pools here real soon, or Valley Pools in Madison, rather. And look, Valley Pools in Madison, they've been building pools many years for people right here in the Tennessee Valley. And, when I talk about building pools, I'm talking about building your dream outdoor area where you can make memories with the kids. Hang out with your friends. Yeah, your little oasis out there. Valley Pools of Madison, they are the way to go. And when they get done with our pool, I will be there when it's being filled.
1: I love
0: gotta
1: that.
0: Find that address.
1: I'm going to do a Google search.
0: You know what I'm going to do? I'm going to secretly put one of those...
1: the trackers.
0: Those little trackers in his lunchbox.
1: Oh, yeah. Yeah.
0: He's got to see what lunchbox he's got today. The Brady Bunch lunchbox. Which one does he got?
1: I don't know. I think it usually has the red one that Katie packs for him.
0: Is that the Ninja Turtle?
1: No, it's the one's Velcro.
0: Oh. All right. Well, anyway, I'm going to slide one of those little trackers in there. And that way I can... sounds weird. I'm going to follow a baby home. It's not what you think.
1: Sorry, he just wants his address.
0: I'm not kidnapping that baby. I promise you, not kidnapping that. He's too big to kidnap, to be honest.
1: He's just a big baby.
0: But I need to find out where our pool is.
1: Yeah.
0: And that's the only way I can think of doing that right now, because he's not coming clean with the address. So
1: I noticed that he has not given you that information.
0: Yeah, he's not been forthcoming at all, has he?
1: No. No, he hasn't.
0: He's been here for a year now.
1: Yeah.
0: You know how many times I've been invited to his house? That's right. Zero.
1: I know how to get there. I mean, I can take you, I think. I have to do it by memory, though.
0: You know what? I'm ready for an expedition. Let's go.
1: Yeah. We could do that.
0: I mean, yeah. Let's do that. We can document it.
1: Yeah.
0: Document our escapade on our way to Baby B's house.
1: Field trip Friday.
0: Yeah. Let's do it. I think we should do that.
1: Yeah.
0: I wonder if he's listening to us now and refusing to come in.
1: I hope he does, because I've got some warning labels that my ChatGPT came up for him.
0: Well, I've got some that are on the top of my head right now.
1: Go. Let's hear it.
0: Huh?
1: I want to hear it.
0: Baby B Adams warning label.
1: Mm-hmm.
0: Do not pick up if he's not wearing his helmet.
1: Baby B warning label. If found wandering, return to the nearest daycare.
0: That's pretty good. Baby B warning label. Requires extra large baby seat.
1: Baby B warning label. May turn a 30-second story into a 3-part documentary.
0: True. That's a fact. That is a fact. Oh, my goodness.
1: Oh, man. He's not even here to defend himself. It's great.
0: As I wish he was here. He needs to be here. Get here.
1: Yeah.
0: Get here, baby B. And by the way, everybody else out there.
1: He said, I'll come down. That's what he texted me.
0: I'll come down. Hey, everybody else, make sure you get a hold of Valley Pools in Madison. Let them come out, take a look. Maybe you need your pool fixed. Maybe you need it to be, you need chemicals, whatever it is. Whatever you need done in regards to your pool, or if you don't have a pool and would like one, Valley Pools in Madison. You can go start the conversation. They're right there in Madison on Highway 72, or go to valleypoolsmadison.com and you can find them there.
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0: 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It is 9:13 right now. We've got rainy conditions out there. Look, today we're probably going to have some weather.
1: Yeah, I will tell you, for Concerts in the Park, which is on Monday nights, we were emailed saying that they are monitoring the weather for tonight's concert, and then they are going to make a call by 3 p.m. today.
0: Yeah.
1: So we'll keep you posted here as well.
0: Well, I can tell you that according to the model I'm looking at, at 3 p.m., the percentage of rain is 100.
1: Yeah.
0: That's the model I'm looking at.
1: Yeah.
0: Most of the time, they won't say 100.
1: Yeah.
0: Unless it's 100.
1: Yeah.
0: So there's that.
1: Yep.
0: All right. So Baby B Adams came down.
2: Yeah.
1: Good morning.
2: Against my will.
1: Under duress.
0: You know what I mean? You don't want to be grounded. Yeah.
1: It's true.
0: So a couple of things. One, you brought me something.
2: I did.
0: You want to tell us about it?
2: Yeah. So yesterday at church, obviously Father's Day, they were doing stuff for all the dads. They had giveaways and things. Mm-hmm. But as all the dads were leaving, they had a table with like stuff you could take. They had some nice pins made that are like, they got stuff on them, says stuff, some notebooks, things like that. And they told me as I was leaving that I needed to grab some for Mojo. So I did.
1: Nice.
2: Adrian wrote a little note. Pastor Adrian wrote a little note for Mojo.
0: Yeah. So, yeah, they brought me a nice little notepad. Mm-hmm. Two beautiful pens.
1: Mm-hmm.
0: Love the pens. And then the notepad, you open it up. Now, this is a man of God. So when a man of God gives you a notepad and leaves you a note in it, you're like, oh. This is going to be awesome. I'm gonna pick, there's going to be some words of encouragement in here.
1: Romans 8:28.
0: I'm going to open this up, find myself a little blessing. That's what's going to happen. But no.
1: Surprise.
0: Surprise. Pastor throwing shade. Oh, what is happening here, Pastor Adrian? Says ball don't lie with 3 exclamation points. Now, for those of you that don't know, we had a conversation here on the show, gosh, months ago.
2: Months, yeah.
0: And talking about the fact that, you know, if you cheat or whatever, the ball finds its way into the basket, make things right.
1: Okay.
0: You know, or whatever. Ball don't lie. If you cheated, the ball's going to make up for it. And I said, that's not true. I mean, it's just not true. And it's not.
2: Turned into a whole thing. The text line was lighting up.
0: It was a big thing. I mean, I get it. It sounds ball don't lie. I mean, okay, that sounds okay. I mean, actually, it sounds ridiculous, but but anyway, so it said ball don't lie. And I'm thinking, you know, that's not the blessing I was looking for this morning.
2: I will say, when I was walking to my truck holding your things, he came out and he says, I probably should have wrote a scripture or something in there, but it's all right.
1: It's fine.
0: No, Pastor Adrian felt that God wanted me to know that ball don't in fact lie. The ball follows all commandments. Yeah, well, explain to me how ball got stolen. Yeah?
2: We have too much fun at Revive Church,
1: that's
2: let me tell you that.
1: That's hilarious.
0: What church is that?
2: Revive Church out there in Decatur.
0: Revive Church in Decatur. All right. I'm gonna go to his next sermon.
1: Oh,
2: you should.
0: I'm bringing a ball.
2: That would be great. That would be great.
0: I'm going to toss it. If you don't catch it, I'll ask you about your theory, whether a ball lies or not.
2: He claims he's an athlete, so we'll see. I think you should. I think we should test this theory.
1: I like it.
2: Just stand up and chuck it at him.
0: Just
2: stand
0: up. Yeah. Just mid-sermon. Just mid-sermon. Just,
1: hey, Pastor.
0: Just yell, ball don't lie.
1: It might be the first church that Mojo gets banned from. I mean, it's fine.
0: Even God has rules now. I'm just saying. Yeah.
1: That's awesome.
0: Yeah, you can't do those things in public nowadays.
1: No, cannot.
0: I'm sure they got some type of...
1: that's why they have ushers.
0: They got some type of security there.
2: There is security.
1: That's poor Mojo.
0: They'd be bouncing me out of there like a ball.
1: Mojo don't lie.
0: The whole
2: congregation yelling, "Ball don't lie," as they're escorting you out.
0: That's right. As I'm getting tased. Bet that ball tell the truth now, don't it? Bunch of amens and hallelujahs going on in there. All right, Pastor Adrian.
1: That was awesome.
0: I wouldn't normally say this to a man of God, but
1: Lord have mercy.
0: Game on, brother.
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1: All right, question for you. 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
1: Mm-hmm.
0: We're going to see rain on and off throughout the day. Some of the rain that we see may come in the form of a thunderstorm.
1: Yeah.
0: And it could be, we could get some severe weather a little bit later on. So
1: yeah, we're going to keep you posted about concerts in the park tonight. Yes. We should have a definite by 3 p.m., but I am having a feeling that...
0: I got a feeling.
1: Ooh.
0: It's
1: not looking good.
0: From like 1 to 3, it's like 100%. And then it drops down to 63, then 55. By 6 o'clock, it's still at 59.
1: I think it's more like the thunderstorm thing. Rain or shine, but not with thunderstorms.
0: Yeah, not like that.
2: Depends on how much rain, too, since that's a lot true. Of it's in the grass.
0: Yeah, absolutely. Yeah. So they'll make that call, and they'll make the right decision.
1: Yeah.
0: So just keep it tuned in, and we'll let you know.
2: Sorry. Inexcusable.
0: What happened?
2: Pastor Adrian texted
0: me. Oh, did Pastor Adrian finally decide to wake up this morning?
2: He said, did I miss it? LOL. I was in the middle of creating a healthy marriage.
0: Oh, yeah? Maybe telling the wife, ball don't lie? Maybe? Huh? Huh? Get her a nice little thank you card for something she did nice, and inside of it, instead of a nice blessing from the Lord, we'll just send you a ball don't lie.
2: Okay. We'll have to talk to him about scheduling his marriage counseling, you know, after 10 a.m.
1: Yeah.
2: Come on, show Adrian. To listen to.
0: I'll tell you what, some of the best marriage counseling you're going to get happens between 6 and 10 right here on the Mojo Radio Show.
1: Like therapy.
0: It is.
1: Cheaper, but not as helpful.
0: That's right. Well, it can be helpful. It can be helpful.
1: Oh, love it.
0: Yeah, so for those of you that just tuned in, Pastor Adrian, whom I don't know personally, but... Baby B. Adams goes to church there, and they were giving out some things for Father's Day, notebooks and pens and things. And he told Baby B, he says, here, take one of these to Mojo. And he wrote a little note inside that said, you know, I was expecting a blessing. He said, the pastor, right?
1: I was
0: expecting to open up this book and it was going to be like, oh, and there's going to be a nice blessing in here. You know, some words of
1: blessing.
0: Some words of encouragement. Something in there from the Lord.
1: Right. Give me a Bible verse at this point. Jesus wept. Give me something. Yeah.
0: Mojo almost wept. I opened it up to ball don't lie. And I'm like, okay, a couple things. Number one, why is Pastor bringing up old stuff? And number two, why was this what I got from a man of the Lord on Father's Day?
2: Your Bible verse is on your pen.
1: Yeah.
0: Oh, well, he didn't write that. No. That was not the personal message. Anyway.
1: Oh, my goodness.
0: I do appreciate the pens. Thank you. That's nice.
2: Fancy.
0: I'm going to use it to write a note back.
2: I'm just going to start passing this back and forth.
0: I assume that's what the notebook is for. Like, I write a note. I you know, I pull it out. I give it to you to give back to him. At the bottom, it says check yes or no. Yeah, it's whatever.
2: Also, have your hands ready, Adrian. You may or may not have a ball flying at your face.
1: Yeah.
0: Well... I'm not going to do that. I mean, that'll get you in trouble. I mean, that'll get you in big trouble nowadays. So, no, there will be none of that. So, what are you doing over there?
1: I am not old enough for this show. I swear to God, I am not.
0: There's nobody that's old enough for this show.
1: I'm not old enough for this show.
0: The age window on the show is pretty narrow.
1: Oh, my God.
0: Yeah. You can age out real quick, too. You know?
1: Oh, my Lord, have mercy. So,
2: he said, I'm dying. Yeah.
0: Well, let me just tell you about the smack in the face I got when I opened my notebook. I certainly wasn't touched by an angel, you know what I'm saying? Oh, yeah, that's one of those fire and brimstone type preachers right there.
1: Lord, have mercy.
2: Two claps and a Ric Flair.
1: What is it? What is it? How do you do it? So two claps and a Ric Flair.
2: Give me two claps and a Ric Flair.
0: Woo!
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104.3 ZYP. One thing that I know, and I still know, or did I knew? I don't know. I do know. It's always time for me and your midday.

I hope you guys risked it all for the fathers out there. What a 4.3 CYP. I'm DJ Primetime 256. Don't forget the 256 Tennessee Valley. If you can hear the words that are coming out of my mouth, it must be your midday. Yes, your cup of coffee, your shot espresso, your little yacht to help you get through this. A Monday is officially in the building. 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Supervisors, how you doing? Co-workers, did you enjoy your weekend? Dads, I hope you enjoyed Father's Day. And if you didn't, don't you worry about it, because today I got your back. Why? Because it's your middays. Your favorite co-worker is in the building, and I got the tunes that are going to make you groove. Or the grooves that are going to make you move. You know what? 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I guarantee you that. And if I don't, you know what you need to do? Call in the night. Because at noon, we have the ZYP throwback requested a lunch hour. And, of course, I can't do it without a you. 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And let's get this Monday started off.

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1: 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The new Wavaho on Highway 72 in Madison. 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

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Fathers, how you doing today? Did you enjoy your Father's Day? 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

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I can't beat Father's Day. Now, I will say I did have to pay for everything, but that's okay. They're still kids, and as long as they have the ideas, I don't mind going. I hope you guys enjoyed your Father's Day the same way I did, and I also hope you got one of those sweet deals for Dad. Did you do it? 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I'm throwing subtle hints out there. 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But remember, it's better late than never.

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2: Hi, it's Gracie Abrams with my new song, Hit the Wall. 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
0: Gracie Abrams on how being on the road shapes her creative mind.
2: Being on the road definitely influences creative output, I would say. I think there's just this kind of different frequency that your nervous system is operating, you know, on, and it can be really helpful and kind of fuel sometimes, in my experience, like a delirious kind of edge to songwriting, which I've appreciated very much in the past. And it also can be a bit dysregulating, which sometimes means that I don't write music for a couple weeks at a time, and that can feel nerve-wracking in its own way. But I think I try again to just be really present with touring.

256. 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Or should I say amusement park rides? I don't know. It doesn't seem like they were built the same way they used to be. Here's American Girls, Harry Styles on ZYP.

0: 93CYPM DJ Primetime 256. Don't forget the 256. Tennessee Valley, either I'm not as courageous as I used to be back in the day, or I'm a little smarter because I'm not hopping on these amusement park rides. No. Back in the day, I had the intestinal fortitude of Superman. Yeah, the Man of Steel. What now? I might be just a little steel scared. So check me out. There is a ride called the Wave Twister at Adventureland in Farmingdale, Long Island. And this bad boy got stuck several stories high. Now, if you're not familiar with the Wave Twister, it's a new ride, but it's kind of like the carnival teacups that go back and forth and just swing you from point A to point B. You're like, whoa, and goes fast in a circle. Well, yeah, now it's on a roller coaster. Imagine that, still spinning back and forth, sideways to sideways, and the force just getting you. Long story short, the ride got stuck several stories in the air, and it took firefighters to get these young men and women down, also known as kids, or, adults that were scared. However, me, you're not going to catch me stuck on a ride. Why? Because I'm going to be on the ground yelling, "I told you so! Now somebody get my kids!" All right, I got some more music coming up for you right here at 104.3 ZYP. 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
2: So yesterday at church, obviously Father's Day, they were doing stuff for all the dads. 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
1: 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The new Wavaho on Highway 72 in Madison. 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
18: Colleague of mine went to a meeting of the Primetime Seniors the other week. There are programs like this all over the country for people in their 60s, 70s, 80s, and beyond to stay active. It's not just something to keep older folks busy. It helps to keep their bodies in shape and their brains sharp. Showing up with a good attitude is a must, and research shows that having the right mindset actually does lead to better physical aging. So if you need some suggestions to boost your positivity, experts we talked to recommended focusing on goals, which can boost your confidence. Practice gratitude, they said. One of the seniors my colleague met told her that just waking up in the morning is, quote, better than the alternative. That's true. Focus on the things you can control. Diet and exercise, and very importantly, surround yourself with positive people, because that can be contagious. I'm Dr. Sanjay Gupta, helping you live a better life.
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0: Time 256. Don't forget the 256. Tennessee Valley, it is time for useless information that'll make you sound smarter during your lunch break. This one right here is for all of my friends out there. So, you remember back in the day, had this great episode or TV series 94 called Friends? Well, one thing you probably didn't know is that those friends, well, they knew that the show was going to take off. I'm talking about Courtney Cox, Matthew Perry, Jennifer Aniston. The entire crew took a trip to Las Vegas to celebrate before the first episode even aired. Why? Well, because they knew that it was going to change their life. Which brings up what happens in Vegas? Gambling. Did you know that Bruce Willis appeared in several shows or episodes of Friends for absolutely free? Reason is gambling. He owed Matthew Perry some money. And when you lose a bet, you got to own up on that bet. And needless to say, Bruce Willis did. And that's how we got him in Friends. Who would have thunk it? I can tell you who. My friends with him. And if you're a friend of a friend, you need to tell a friend that this is useless information that'll make you sound smarter during your lunch break.
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17: For more than a decade, the Environmental Working Group has put out a list of the so-called Dirty Dozen. These are the non-organic produce contaminated with the highest levels of pesticides. Well, this year, spinach topped the list, followed by kale, collard, mustard greens, strawberries, grapes, nectarines, peaches, cherries, apples, blackberries, pears, potatoes, and blueberries. Now, all these fruits and vegetables are part of a healthy diet, so no one is saying you shouldn't eat them. Point is, though, you could consider buying these items organic if and when you can, and then taking extra care when you wash them. The FDA recommends rinsing all fruits and vegetables, even the ones that are organic, under running water that is slightly warmer than room temperature. Don't use soap, bleach, or any fancy produce washes. I'm Dr. Sanjay Gupta, helping you live a better life.
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0: down 256. Don't forget the 256. Tennessee Valley, I got to bring it up again. Did you get Dad what he needed for Father's Day? Huh? Did you? If you didn't, it's okay. You still have time because I'm a dad too. And if you get me a gift a day late, I am not mad at it. Especially if you head over to cityautohuntsville.com. I'm just saying, they've got a Chevy Corvette Z06 2LZ. If you don't know what that is, trust me, Dad does. And Dad's not going to mind. 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Whew. Who, hold on. 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All right. 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

0: p.m. DJ Primetime 256. Don't forget the 256. Fellas, quick question for you. Have you ever walked downstairs, gone to the kitchen and get some water or beverage to drink, and noticed that your spouse was sitting on the couch watching TV and just was all into it? And whatever's on the screen, as much as you didn't want to watch it, it caught your eye? Well, that happened to me, and now I am officially on season, check this out now, season 3 of House of the Dragon. I got sucked into it. I'm a fan. Now, I will say, episode 1 dropped last night from season 3. It was great all the way up until the point to where my eyes got heavy and it closed. And when I woke up this morning, ooh-wee, the way you guys do social media is wrong. Spoiler alert, everywhere. I can't even be on social media right now at all. Why? Well, because of you guys. Because of you. You will ruin it for somebody. However, I'm officially binging House of Dragons, and I will ruin it for you tomorrow. The same way social media ruined it for me. But for now, stay tuned to this music or watch House of Dragons now, because tomorrow, OMG, spoiler alert.
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9: For years, we've been talking about both the positive and negative effects of being on social media. And I would say, by and large, for older adults, social media is net positive. Not all positive, but net positive. Helps them keep in touch with friends and stay social. But for younger people, social media use, especially heavy use, tends to be net negative. In fact, according to this year's World Happiness Report, youth who use social media more than 5 hours a day reported a lower level of well-being. And researchers who study this sort of thing found that many teens wish these platforms didn't even exist, and yet they can't seem to stop using them. Experts we talked to largely suggested two things. Ideally, along with your friend group, take some time offline. Also, try to recurate your algorithm so it shows you posts that'll make you feel good. I'm Dr. Sanjay Gupta, helping you live a better life.
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ZYP. I'm DJ Primetime 256. Don't forget the 256. Teddy Swims is Mr. Know-It-All, but one thing that I know that he doesn't is that Concert in the Park, well, it is canceled today because of, well, the weather. And we can't have you out there wetting the grass. Here's Teddy Swims, Mr. Know-It-All on ZYP.

You saved my heart from the fate of Ophelia. Did I ever tell you guys that I've got a bird named Ophelia? It's not mine. It's the world's bird, but she definitely made a nest right by my house. Right there in front of the doorstep. See her every time I walk out. Anywho, 104.3 ZYBM DJ Primetime 256. Don't forget the 256. That is my time, Tennessee Valley, on this beautiful, rainy Monday. However, hey, Concert in the Park will be canceled today. Don't cry. It's okay. It'll be back on next week. Don't you worry your head. Hey, I talked to Mother Nature. Rain should be good to go next week. We'll see about that. Don't quote me on that. But you can quote me on Concert in the Park is canceled today. All right, that's my time, Tennessee Valley. But before I get up out of here, you know the rules. And if you don't worry about it. I got you back. I got you back. Rule number one, go ahead and find yourself the closest mirror. I'll wait. See that right there? That was quite enough time. If you can't find a mirror, don't you worry, your little head, because that's, well, we'll

0: WZYP, Athens, Decatur, Madison, Huntsville. Oh, I feel the energy. A Cumulus Media station. 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
2: Hi, it's Gracie Abrams with my new song, Hit the Wall. 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
0: Gracie Abrams on how being on the road shapes her creative mind.
2: Being on the road definitely influences creative output, I would say. I think there's just this kind of different frequency that your nervous system is operating, you know, on, and it can be really helpful and kind of fuel sometimes, in my experience, like a delirious kind of edge to songwriting, which I've appreciated very much in the past. And it also can be a bit dysregulating, which sometimes means that I don't write music for a couple weeks at a time, and that can feel nerve-wracking in its own way. But I think I try again to just be really present with touring.

0: 104.3 ZYP. I'm Natalie on the drive. Happy Monday to you. Before we get started, repeat after me. I allow myself to be happy. I will be gentle with myself. I give myself grace. And today's going to be a great day. We've got so much to get into today. I hope you had a great Father's Day. Of course, I've got your Nat Stats coming up next hour. We're going to be talking snacking confessions. I've got the tea with Natalie. There is a guest who may or may not be coming to the Taylor Swift Travis Kelce wedding. That is, if the wedding hasn't already happened. I think it has. I just think it has. I think it was June 13th, but what do I know? The tea with Natalie coming up. Of course, I've got a great Nat Hacks for you in the 5 o'clock hour. It has to do with pets, so this is great. And of course, Natalie's nice news coming up at the end of the show. So I was driving into work today, and all of a sudden, just this huge downfall of rain just flooded my street. I was like, what in the world is going on? So we're going to play Crime and Punishment for 5 combo meals to Chick-fil-A. The crime today, they didn't turn their lights on when driving. That is so dangerous. That is so scary. They don't turn their lights on when it's raining. What do you think the punishment should be? Give me a call, 866-476-1043.
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3: 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The new Wavaho on Highway 72 in Madison. 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
11: A better life with Dr. Sanjay Gupta.
12: They say consistency is key, but sometimes you just gotta switch it up. A new study out of Harvard School of Public Health found that varying your exercise routine could add years to your life. What exercise someone did didn't matter much. What did matter was that all the exercises together worked all the muscle groups in their body. Now, an added benefit to changing things up is it can help you push through the plateau effect. That's when your body gets so efficient at doing something that you actually stop getting better at it. And we know from previous research that specializing in any one sport at a young age can make someone actually more prone to injury. And as experts we talk to point out, even elite athletes switch up things with their workouts, making sure to target strength, cardio, flexibility, balance, and doing that every single week. I'm Dr. Sanjay Gupta, helping you live a better life.
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104.3 ZYP. I'm Natalie on the drive. My main man, Somber. He's got a new song coming out in 3 days. I am counting down. We're playing Crime and Punishment for 5 combo meals to Chick-fil-A. The crime, they don't turn their lights on when it's raining. What do you think the punishment should be? 866-476-1043.

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0: 104.3 ZYP. I'm Natalie on the drive. Thank you so much for listening. And listen to this. We haven't done one of these in a long time. But WTH. What the Florida. WTF. What the Florida. Now, the craziest stories come out of Florida. I don't know what it is. It could be the water. I don't know. But a Florida man is behind bars for trying to steal a helicopter off of a highway. 28-year-old Riley Ferrer crashed his pickup truck into another vehicle on 75 near Tampa. And a rescue chopper had to land on the road because two people were seriously injured. Now, police say Riley suddenly sprinted past first responders and tried to hijack the aircraft. Officers eventually took him to the hospital where he had to physically be escorted in due to his restraints. He is now locked up in a local detention center and faces multiple charges, including burglary and resisting officers. What the Florida? Like, the craziest stories come out of Florida. And the worst part about all of this, he's kind of cute. WTF. What the Florida? Oh, my gosh. 104.3 ZYP. I'm Natalie on the drive.
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8: 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The new Wavaho on Highway 72 in Madison. 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
18: They say consistency is key, but sometimes you just gotta switch it up. A new study out of Harvard School of Public Health found that varying your exercise routine could add years to your life. what exercise someone did didn't matter much. What did matter was that all the exercises together worked all the muscle groups in their body. Now, an added benefit to changing things up is it can help you push through the plateau effect. That's when your body gets so efficient at doing something that you actually stop getting better at it. And we know from previous research that specializing in any one sport at a young age can make someone actually more prone to injury. And as experts we talk to point out, even elite athletes switch up things with their workouts, making sure to target strength, cardio, flexibility, balance, and doing that every single week. I'm Dr. Sanjay Gupta, helping you live a better life.
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I'm Natalie on the drive. We're playing Crime and Punishment for 5 combo meals to Chick-fil-A. The crime, they don't turn their lights on in the rain. What do you think the punishment should be? 866-476-1043.

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1: 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I'm Natalie on the drive. Thank you so much for listening. Okay, it is time for your Nat stats. Every day at this time, we're going to crunch the numbers. And do you consider yourself a snacker or are you more of a meal person? I'm more of a meal person, but I will never deny a snack. A survey of 5,000 Americans was taken and only 21% think they're a meal person, which means 79% of us are snackers. So here are some of the biggest snacking confessions. 53% of us have no shame in eating an entire bag of chips in one sitting. Yeah. 39% of us have gone entire days without eating a real meal, just eating snacks. 18% of us have lied about what we're snacking on so we don't get judged. And on average, people snack 4 times a day. 60% of us even have a secret snack stash in our house. And 6% of us have a snack stash hidden outside of our homes. I'm one of those. I have a snack stash here at the radio station, but I live alone, so all the snacks, I don't have to hide them at home. But here, yeah. Are you a big snacker? Most of us are. 79% of us are snacking instead of a meal person. That's your Nat Stats, 104.3 ZYP.

VIP. I'm Natalie on the drive. Be careful in this rain. A storm is a brewing, and we're playing Crime and Punishment for 5 combo meals to Chick-fil-A. The crime, they don't turn their lights on in the rain in their car. What do you think the punishment should be? 866-476-1043.

104.3 ZYP. I'm Natalie on the drive. Be careful in this storm. Oh my goodness. 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
1: 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I'm Natalie on the drive. I gotta tell you, my friends at Miller Environmental Services, they are just the greatest people. What I love most about Miller Environmental Services, not that they've saved my butt a couple of times, but they are family-owned, a family-owned business right here, and they serve all of Northern Alabama. Maybe you're having some flooding issues. Maybe your septic tank is backed up. Maybe you have a

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I'm Natalie on the drive. We are playing Crime and Punishment for Chick-fil-A. The crime, they don't turn their lights on in the rain. What do you think the punishment should be? 866-476-1043.

0: 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I'm Natalie on the drive. It is time for the tea with Natalie. Every day at this time, I'm going to bring you the hottest gossip. And I still believe Taylor Swift is already married. But if you are going for the July 3rd wedding, we've got an update. Blake Lively is back in. Well, maybe. One source says that Taylor and Blake have had some, quote, loose conversations to test the waters to get trust back. Another source claims that Taylor has already invited Blake Lively to the wedding. And a third source says Blake already has a dress picked out and is planning to be there. Quote, she doesn't want to be seen as not going to the wedding because her image is very important to her. They fell out because of the legal battle with Justin Baldoni over the movie It Ends With Us. So I don't know. I think she's already married, so she may not be going. It's the tea with Natalie, 104.3 ZYP.
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2: So yesterday at church, obviously Father's Day, they were doing stuff for all the dads. 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So I did.
0: Nice.
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3: This is a man of God. 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
0: Romans 8:28.
3: I'm going to open this up, find myself a little blessing. 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
12: For decades, the prevailing wisdom for someone who's had a heart attack has been to put them on beta blockers for the rest of their life. But new research suggests that might not be necessary, and that the benefits of these medications probably taper off after a year or two. On the whole, and for the average person, beta blockers are very safe and very effective. But, as with any medication, they can come with a cost, a financial one, and also potential side effects. We're talking about things like fatigue, dizziness, dry mouth, dry eyes. I want to be clear when I say that you absolutely should talk to your doctor before starting or stopping any medication. Point is, if you're years out from a heart attack and you're in otherwise good health, you might want to ask your doctor about discontinuing beta blockers. You want to, of course, keep up a healthy lifestyle, diet, exercise, and sleep. I'm Dr. Sanjay Gupta, helping you live a better life.

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1: 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I'm Natalie on the drive. Thank you so much for listening and be safe out there. The weather is wild. All right, it looks like Cardi B is set to perform at the 2026 BET Awards. Cardi leads the nomination list with 6 nominations in total, including Album of the Year for Am I the Drama and Best Female Hip Hop Artist. So who else will be there? It looks like Dochi's going to be performing, Kalani, Queen Latifah, Jill Scott, Don Toliver, T.I., French Montana, and others. Now, you can watch it on Peacock or on cable, but the award ceremony is going to take place June 28th, this Sunday, at the Peacock Theater in Los Angeles. I love it. Love it. 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I'm Natalie on the drive.
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0: 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I'm Natalie on the drive, and we've all heard that pets are great for your mental health. They're a great stress reliever, but now there's a new study that may change the story. Here's your NatTax. Researchers tracked nearly 200 dog and cat owners, collecting almost 8,000 real-time reports about their mood, their stress level, and their interaction with pets. Now, this was a surprise to me. When it comes to stressful situations, researchers found that neither dogs or cats appear to reduce the emotional impact of stress. But here's the good news. Spending time with dogs and cats makes people feel happier in the moment. Both pets provide similar emotional boost. But, you know, during upsetting moments, playing with the cat or dog can actually have negative emotions. Overall, pets are still very good for your mental health. They just might not be in the stress realm. They might not be the stress-fighting superheroes we all thought they were. I love my cats. I love my cats, but sometimes they stress me out. So I love this. That's your NatTax. 104.3 ZYP.
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5: 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The new Wavaho on Highway 72 in Madison. 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
15: Few people now have asked me about a TikTok trend that they've come across. It's called 75 Hard. The challenge was created by entrepreneur and author Andy Frisella, who calls it a, quote, transformative mental toughness program and an Ironman for your brain. So here's what it entails. Eat a structured diet with no alcohol, drink a gallon of water, read 10 pages of nonfiction, take a progress photo, and complete 2 45-minute workouts, one of them outdoors, every day for 75 days. Quite a challenge. We asked CNN fitness contributor Dana Santis about this, who reminded us that sustainable fitness isn't about punishment or proving discipline through extremes. It's about building habits that integrate into your lifestyle in a way that feels supportive and repeatable. If you ask me, that's going to be the key to long-term success. I'm Dr. Sanjay Gupta, helping you live a better life.
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1: 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So Zendaya fell for Tom Holland when he cross-dressed? We're going to get into this coming up next.

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1: 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I'm Natalie on the drive. So Tom Holland and Zendaya, they first met back in 2016 while filming Spider-Man Homecoming. But they weren't confirmed as partners until 2021, which is kind of a long time. But apparently it was in 2017 that Zendaya fell hard for Tom. Now, remember when they competed against each other on the show Lip Sync Battle? That was such a great show, Lip Sync Battle. Well, Tom went viral for his amazing drag performance of Rihanna's Umbrella, complete with a wig and fishnets. Of course, she sang a Bruno Mars song and dressed like him, so it was kind of cool. And that's what sealed the deal. A source says, quote, "It's not just sexy, but it shows how amazingly talented he is. It takes a lot of confidence for a straight guy to pull off drag." You can see the shock on her face and then just total admiration for him. I'm sure it's something that they are going to show their kids one day. So cute. I miss Lip Sync Battle. That needs to come back. 104.3 ZYP. I'm Natalie on the drive.
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1: 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The new Wavaho on Highway 72 in Madison. You'll be glad you did.
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10: Few people now have asked me about a TikTok trend that they've come across. It's called 75 Hard. The challenge was created by entrepreneur and author Andy Frisella, who calls it a, quote, transformative mental toughness program and an Ironman for your brain. So here's what it entails. Eat a structured diet with no alcohol, drink a gallon of water, read 10 pages of nonfiction, take a progress photo, and complete 2 45-minute workouts, one of them outdoors, every day for 75 days. Quite a challenge. We asked CNN fitness contributor Dana Santis about this, who reminded us that sustainable fitness isn't about punishment or proving discipline through extremes. It's about building habits that integrate into your lifestyle in a way that feels supportive and repeatable. If you ask me, that's going to be the key to long-term success. I'm Dr. Sanjay Gupta, helping you live a better life.
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0: 104.3 ZYP. I'm Natalie on the drive. It is officially time for Natalie's Nice News. Every day at this time, I'm going to bring you a good news story. And this could have ended up so badly. A Louisiana man is a hero after rescuing three people who got caught in a dangerous rip current at the beach. Now, his name is Jordan Matthew, and he just saw these people and he rushed into the water. He first saved the young boy and then guided one of the women to shore before swimming back out to rescue another one who was exhausted. He even carried one of the victims on his shoulder as he brought her to safety. And thanks to his bravery, all three survived. This is incredible. Listen to this.
1: When I'm coming back from dropping them off, they start jumping, flagging me down. The waves are crashing over their heads. Like, it was a rough, like, sight. She, like, drifted out pretty far. I was telling her to go with the current. I don't know. They were, like, exhausted. I didn't want them to, like, run out of energy. So I'm just like, stay calm, you know? There's this thing I call absolute focus. Like, and I like, activated that, like, in my mind.
0: Oh, my gosh. 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And the rip currents, man, I am just so glad everyone is okay. What a hero. Love it. 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
13: 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The new Wavaho on Highway 72 in Madison. 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
24: For years, we've been talking about both the positive and negative effects of being on social media. And I would say, by and large, for older adults, social media is net positive. Not all positive, but net positive. Helps them keep in touch with friends and stay social. But for younger people, social media use, especially heavy use, tends to be net negative. In fact, according to this year's World Happiness Report, youth who use social media more than 5 hours a day reported a lower level of well-being. And researchers who study this sort of thing found that many teens wish these platforms didn't even exist and yet they can't seem to stop using them. Experts we talked to largely suggested two things. Ideally, along with your friend group, take some time offline. Also, try to recurate your algorithm so it shows you posts that'll make you feel good. I'm Dr. Sanjay Gupta, helping you live a better life.
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1: 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I'm Natalie on the drive. Thank you so much for listening. I hope you are safe. This weather is wild. So turn around, don't drown, be careful and be safe. I am about to head out of here, but before I do, repeat after me. I choose progress over perfection. I'm becoming the best version of myself. I am strong and capable. And today's been a great day. I'll be back again tomorrow. 104.3 ZYP. I'm Natalie on the drive. Love you. Bye.
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3: 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The new Wavaho on Highway 72 in Madison. You'll be glad you did.
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19: 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It's not just something to keep older folks busy. It helps to keep their bodies in shape and their brains sharp. Showing up with a good attitude is